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But we do it all day, every day. 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

0: 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Wow, wower, and wowest. So what do you say? 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

love something, then set it free. Unless it's us. If you love us, then please share us with your friends. 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

Now that they've gotten TikTok famous, what are the chances Dire Straits might make a comeback? Find out coming up after the Eagles.

We made lows at 1102.5. So there was buying willing to step in just above $11 to try and support it there. I don't have a doubt that if they take the July contract below 11 as we get to the end of the quarter, and now we see front month soybeans push below 11 with a $10 handle, I think that would, to me, signify that we're going to embark upon a trend lower in the month of July for soybeans as a whole. And, you know, anecdotally, if you kind of think about how markets have made highs over the years, traditionally the corn market, and maybe even though they may make highs, the high price around the same time, often the corn market will really make

It just takes that one special song, and the warm memories come flooding back. Enjoy. 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

0: 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Are we reaching? 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
0: 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And all the great music in between. Rock and roll's got you covered. 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